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You sit around moping, crying and crying. You say you ain't even thinking about dying? Well,

Are you an easy rider? Well, guy, this is your Route 66. You're tuned to Setanta Otanta Punto, and this is Easy Rider. Stay on the road.

Sure. You're fine. So kind. Got to tell this world that you're mine. That you're my nail dance and that twitch on my thumb. I'm real nervous, but it sure is fun. Come on, baby. It drives me crazy. And this groove, it's just great balls of fire.